Let's get the party started. See you at the bar, you was hardly talking. That's when I knew that your heart was scarring. Friends to lovers need a part to star in. Like, wait, babe.

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0: 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You ready?
1: What's up? 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So yeah, let's get right to it. 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Or maybe not. 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

Hey, what's up? It's Neil with you now from Days. That was Ray with Where Is My Husband? But hey, the next one up is Ella and Morgan Wallen with Can't Love You Anymore. But hey, big ups to the Tura boys chilling right now. And yeah, be safe. But hey, if you like this song, you can vote and request for it. WhatsApp 7969-6969.

what's up? It's new with you now from Days. Yes. Oh. All right, that was I Can't Love You Anymore by Ella Langley and Morgan Wallen. But hey, before we get to that, so earlier, fam, I dropped that chaos clip. Some of you are confident and some of you are just, you know what, meh. If you no sabe loyensa, I'm kidding. You know, some of you are just throwing names and I love it. Well, two songs, one chaos clip, mashup madness is basically your ear gymnastics. So yeah, a few answers came through and yeah, one said, I'm not really sure with that one, but it's probably Chris Brown. Right. You know what? Keep those guesses rolling in, fam. Next round, I'll drop an even wilder blend. Maybe PNG vibes mixed with, you know, some global hits. So yeah, stick around and don't go anywhere. But hey, big ups to the person who sent through their answer and said it was Chris Brown. Unfortunately, that's not the answer I'm looking for. But yeah, it's okay. You tried. You tried, man. You tried.

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0: Hey, what's up? It's new with you now from Days. All right. Yes, that was a Swim by BTS. All right. So, fam, you know how you... Yeah, fam. So, today's press play is about PNG love song that still makes people stop and, you know, feel something. So, Ocean Throw Away the Gun. Ocean dropped Throw Away the Gun mixing reggae with Island Soul on the Cephas. It's about peace, but listen deeper. It's a love song for community, for family, and for choosing harmony over chaos, you know. So, you know, it simply carries the heart and message at the same time. That's why it still hits, not just romance, but loving your people and your place. Yeah, well, basically, I think Ocean, he's a great, not that I think, but he's one of the coolest artists I've known. And yeah, I think his music is kind of cool because basically it's just like, you know, island reggae vibes, and yeah. I kind of like it. I actually love, you know, how the love he shows through music, you know, just by talking about like PNG and stuff, like our country. I mean, it's cool though. But yeah, anyways, I also get that because he was raised in Papua New Guinea, and which is really cool though. I mean, you know, someone sharing love about your country through music is something, you know, something we should be proud of. We should always be proud of. So yeah, basically the song is the music that carries heart and message at the same time, you know?
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0: Hey, what's up? It's new with you now from Days. That was When Did You Get So Hot by Sabrina Carpenter. But hey, today's No Cap had us stuck in the chaos of that 99-page online form. Like, halfway through, I'm wondering if I'm applying for a job or writing my life story. Well, a few listeners got back, and this is what they said. So, one said, by page 20... I was already negotiating with the form like it's a landlord. And the second one said, if it's 99 pages, it better give me citizenship in a new country at the end. Oh my goodness. I mean, there's always this one, you know, every time, you know, when you try to fill something up online and then to your surprise, you just end up going through like so many pages. And yeah. And it's worse because, you know, you have to upload documents and stuff like that. Yeah, I know. Kind of annoying, but yeah. Sometimes, for important purposes, we still need to do that. And yes, that's the madness. Keep those clapbacks coming. I love hearing your takes. No cap, we're rolling into the next vibe.
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What's up? It's new with you now from days. This is Chris Brown with Obvious. But hey, keep those shout-outs coming in. 7969-6969. Or you can call me up 7373-8837.

0: Hey, what's up? It's new with you and up from Days. Yes, that was Chris Brown. Yes, Breezy with Obvious. But hey, well, fresh nails look fire, you know? 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Because right now, that's how I feel. Well, you know, you're unzipping bags like it's a performance, brushing your hair, but somehow making sure the nails are front row. Even waving at people, not because you're friendly, but because you're showing off the glow. You know, like one little thing and you're just like waving your hands and stuff like that, trying to show off your nails. But yeah, fresh nails turn everyday life into a fashion show.
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0: It's new with Hey, what's up? It's new with you now from Days. Yes, fam. You know, every team has that one person who doesn't just walk, you know, walking. They light up. They just light up the whole space in, like, so, like, in our studio, that's the vibe carrier. The moment they step through the door, even the soundboard feels like it's smiling, but hey, deadlines, stress, late nights, you know, busy days, they flip the mood with one laugh or one line. And, you know, when tension rises, they just drop, you know, calm energy and suddenly the vibe resets. Well, for us, that one person would be Shuki. Like, every single time, Shuki's got this energy where, like, she's just got so much energy. That's all I'm gonna say. Like, every little time, like, she just walks in and she's joking. She's got the vibes, literally the vibes. And, yeah, it's not about big speeches or anything. It's about presence, you know, the glow that makes the team feel steady. Yeah, well, I just feel like Shuki is that person that always lights up my day, like every single day. And also, yeah, she's one of the reasons why I love to stay at work. But yes, Stonehead isn't just about everyday battles. It's about the everyday spark. And that you know, one person carries that glow, the whole team shines. So hey, keep it locked and don't go anywhere.
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0: Hey, what's up? It's Neil with you in Up and Days. Yes, that was Sienna Spiro with The Visitor. All right, so today's No Cap had us deep in the struggle of surviving that 99-page online form. At some point, I stopped filling it out and started questioning my entire existence. Like, why are they asking for my grade 3 achievements and my blood type? Well, a few listeners got back, and this one says, by page 20, I was already bargaining with the form like it owed me rent money. And another one said, I'm doing 99 pages. At least let me unlock a free holiday or permanent VIP status somewhere. Well, I don't know, man. But that's today's chaos wrapped up and nice and messy. Keep the wild takes and clapbacks rolling in, because honestly, y'all are carrying this moment. No cap, we're switching gears into the next vibe, so don't go anywhere.
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0: Yes, that was Watermelon Sugar by Harry Styles. It's new with your NowFM Days. And yes, up next is your NowFM Newsbeat with Vodafone. 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
6: 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And in e-news, Tom Hanks, Tim Allen and the cast of Toy Story 5 brought Woody, Buzz and Jessie to London for the film's premiere, joined by new cast member Greta Lee.
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Hey, what's up? It's New with the Enough of Days. All right, hey, quick one before we get straight to this track. So, you know, Michael Jackson was known as the King of Pop. He became famous with the Jackson 5 and made hit albums like Thriller, the best-selling album ever. He also made the Moonwalk Dance famous. And one more thing, he won 13 Grammy Awards and hundreds of other awards during his career. Also, he had a pet chimpanzee named Bubbles. Peak celebrity randomness. But hey, this is Billie Jean by Michael Jackson.

0: FM Days, that was Eternity by Alex Warren. Yes, you know, so yeah, you have to, sometimes your besties are like for life, for eternity or something. You know what I mean? But hey, keep it chill. Balance means knowing when to hang out and when to give a space. You know, don't be glued to your bestie, you know, your boy bestie or your BF 24/7. Make time for yourself and other friends too, okay? Respect their space when they need it. Also, communication keeps the vibe real and avoids drama. Like, so use everyday words, okay? Everyday words, no heavy speeches. Share how you feel instead of bottling it up, and listen when they talk back, okay? It's not just about you. Yeah, sometimes, you know, you ever have that one friend that everything is just about them? Like, they just talk about themselves all the time. Like, Yeonim, Prime Minister, I mean, the Kardashians. But anyways, yeah. So, yeah, listen when they talk back. It's not just about you, okay? But hey, keep the chaos fun but grounded in respect, all right? Joke around, but don't cross lines. You know, some friends don't take jokes easily. They don't. So you have to respect that, okay? Boundaries, every time. And celebrate wins together. Comfort each other in losses and stuff like that. Also, honest vibes make the friendship or relationship last. Honesty. Sampla blibla. You're good at lying. Like, yeah, I have this one friend. Not my one friend. Actually, my man. Ew, I would just say so many things like, you just kill him. He lied to me just because I'm like, around the shop, not to buy himself something to eat so he could have it himself, but just because he doesn't want me to have that. He doesn't want me to have a drink or probably, I don't know, something. Yeah, but he actually went down to grab drinks. And he never wanted me to go, and he lied to me and told me that he was going to meet his other client. You see, this is what I mean. You have to be honest. Like the littlest things, you have to always be honest.
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0: Hey, what's up? It's new with you now from Days. All right, that was Noah Kahan with Doors. But earlier, we dropped today's food combo, cucumber dipped into mayonnaise. Now, crunchy meets creamy and the room split right down the middle. Some said snack goals, others said salad gone wrong. Now, a listener said, fam, I actually vibe with it. Cucumber and mayo is my lazy snack. Don't judge me. Okay. And the next one says, Nia, that's a no for me. Cucumber is fresh. Mayo is heavy. Together, it's confusion. Well, wait, okay, my take on that. 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It depends on the type of mayo that you use. Yeah. So maybe cucumber and mayo is the ultimate chaos snack. One by two reactions, either you're vibing or you're regretting. Well, that's your food combo chaos for today. Now keep it locked in. Keep those combos coming. 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
8: 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And in e-news, Tom Hanks, Tim Allen and the cast of Toy Story 5 brought Woody, Buzz and Jessie to London for the film's premiere, joined by new cast member Greta Lee.
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Hey, what's up? It's new with you in Album Days. That was Haven featuring Caitlin Ergen with Iran. Well, it's Friday too, so, you know, some people are rushing till, like, you know, the day. They just want the day to just run out quickly. But hey, fam, picture this. You're in a serious meeting. Everyone's got that straight faces on, and suddenly you just start cracking up. Full giggles, can't control it, embarrassing, right? Or flip it. You're at the movies, it's supposed to be the funniest comedy ever, and everyone's laughing their heads off, but you're sitting there with tears rolling down your face, like it's the saddest drama. So here's the chaos. Would you rather laugh in a serious meeting or cry in a family movie? In a funny movie, sorry. 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I want to know which one you'd survive. Whether it's the serious meeting or... yeah, serious meeting or cry in a funny movie. 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

0: Hey, what's up? It's Neil with you now from Days. All right, fam. Earlier, we threw out today's Would You Rather. Now, laugh in a serious meeting or cry in a funny movie. Two totally different vibes, but both pure chaos. So, some said they'd rather risk the embarrassment in the meeting, and others said crying in a comedy is less painful. Now, the first one says, fam, I'd rather laugh in a meeting. At least people think I'm happy. Crying in a comedy just makes me look broken. Yeah, kinda. And the next one says, Nia, I'd take crying in a funny movie because meetings are too serious. If I laugh there, my boss will roast me forever. Speaking of meetings, we can't... You know, I think crying at a movie is something I would want to stick to, because trust me, my family meetings, everything is a joke. Even if it's dead serious, we'd always joke about it. Yeah, we will never take things seriously. So yeah, maybe this one's the ultimate chaos choice. Either way, you're the main character. Laugh when you shouldn't, cry when you shouldn't. Both are unforgettable. That's your Would You Rather chaos for today. And always up for a debate. Keep it locked, keep it wild, and keep those answers coming. 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

It's been a ride. I guess I had to go to that place to get to this one. Now some of you might still be in that place if you're trying to get out.

what's up? It's Nia with you and Alvin Bays. This is Femi with Noble. Also, it's a fresh one added to the playlist, so have a listen, and if you like it, you can vote and request. WhatsApp 7969-6969.

0: Hey, what's up? It's new with you and now from Days. That was Miles Smith with a Stargazing. But fam, let's talk about the little everyday chaos moments, you know, we never admit out loud. So, you know, like when you put your phone on silent, then forget where it is. And now you're walking around the house, clapping like it's a lost pet. Or when you rehearse a comeback in your head, but the argument ended 3 days ago. Or even when you open the fridge 5 times, hoping new food magically appears. Well, it's the stuff we all live through, but no one talks about, you know. So pure relatability. That's the onset.
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0: what's up? It's new with you enough in days. All right, fam. So, you know when you open the fridge, you're like opening the fridge five times, hoping new food magically appears? Spoiler alert, it never does. And it never does. It's just, you know how we wish for things like that to happen? But yeah, it happens somehow. See, you open the fridge and pray that like you have some food just there, like magically it just appears, and it never does, and it's just sad.
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Hey, what's up? It's Nia with you and Now From Days. And this is Justin Bieber featuring Nicki Minaj with Beauty and a Beat. But hey, before we get to this track, you know, Justin Bieber and Nicki Minaj both had massive breakup moments around the same era. But Nicki actually helped boost Justin's early pop dominance by jumping on the remix of his song Beauty and a Beat. And the wild part is the track became one of YouTube's biggest music videos of the 2010s. And low-key turned into a chaotic pop culture time capsule. EDM beats, neon aesthetics, and Justin racketing parts on a GoPro like it was peak 2012 internet energy. And another one, Nicki once joked that Justin was like her little brother, but fans also lost it whenever they performed together because their stage chemistry was insanely high.

0: what's up? It's Neil with you now from Days. All right, yes, that was Doja Cat with a Say So. But hey, you know, you ever get into that moment where you're in the PMV and, you know, PMV bus or just literally anywhere, like on maybe probably on a PMV truck as well. You know, everyone's packed tight and there's always that one person, always that one person. That one person acting like they own the whole row, elbows out, back taking up a seat, blasting music without headphones. You know, pure ignorance on wheels. So this morning, it was my stop. I got up, excused the lady next to me, and she just sat there like she didn't hear me. Trust me, I was annoyed, but like, I was in a rush to get off the bus, so like, I literally like excused her, and then they was like, Mila, calm down. And you know what? I'm trying to cross over. She lifts her foot and boom, I tripped. I literally tripped in front of people. And as much as I wanted to look up, but like I didn't want to because I was only gonna lash out at the ladies. So like, you know, it's just one belt's all. I was like, excuse me, like politely, but like, you know, probably, I don't know, someone in the bus could literally tell that I was already upset. But yeah, anyways, I did manage to like get out of the bus, and I was pretty annoyed though. But you know what? If I'm carlo papa do you, you'd do that. But if it's not, no can. This no can make him awesome. It's annoying, okay? It's a public transport, so try to like, you know, have that sense where like it is a public transport. Well, yeah, that's the everyday bus chaos we don't talk about, and one person's ignorance, another person's comedy moment. You know, funny, embarrassing, and unforgettable at all. So yeah, it's the little dramas we live through every day, and but full of flavor, right? That's definitely the unsaid. But hey, up next, you've got Aki and Sherry on Now From Drive. Trust me, I'm pretty sure they've got something fun cooked up for you. Stay close to Mila Talk, stay stuck, and stick around. But hey, anyways, luck in the listen.
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0: it's finally Friday. What are the big plans for the weekend? Don't let your excitement get the best of you. You might go overboard and do something that you'd regret later, you know, that sort of thing. You're listening to the Alfim Drive with Aki and Sherry.
1: Hey, yo, please talk about something random, okay?
0: Mm-hmm.
1: So I was outside earlier. I was outside and...
0: Something always happens to you, I swear, when
1: honestly,
0: you're outside.
1: My life is a movie, bro. It's a sitcom.
0: Well, okay.
1: It's a comedy.
0: Anyways,
1: so I was outside and then, like, while I was trying to walk down, okay, I was trying to go look for credits. Me, what about stop? No. This person that was buying food on the side looks at me and thinks that I'm trying to buy food.
0: Okay.
1: And then she was like, are you trying to eat? And I was like, oh, wait, what? And then she said, no, are you trying to eat? I was like,
0: what do you look like?
1: No, I'm not trying to eat. She was like, yo, no, I'm... Sorry, are you trying to buy something, dude? I was like, you know what? Oi, blood, just stop.
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0: Hey, what's up? 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
1: I've been on.
0: Right about now, it's time for scenarios. We just had a face-to-face, no blinking contest. Looks like I win.
1: Oh, yeah.
0: Right about now. Okay, your scenario for this afternoon. Sherry, are you ready?
1: Mm-hmm.
0: All right, so the bus crew, okay, he screams at you to get on the bus quickly, but with some colorful language.
1: What? That happened. Kind of happened to me yesterday, sort of.
0: That's what I was trying to talk about that today.
1: Yeah. Look, I'm forcing on man to call up the bus, do you and him? I mean, okay, that was the only bus that was like half full too, and every other bus behind it was like empty, and people are rushing to come to work, you know? Not that I was rushing, but like I wanted to come to work quickly.
0: Anyways, what would you do if you were in this scenario as well? Okay, call us up and tell us on 7373-8837.
1: You can also WhatsApp on 7969-6969.
0: Scenario again for this afternoon. Okay, Boskru, I'm seeing out through you to get on the bus quickly, but you see some colorful language. As for Sherry Tango, she was harassed.
1: I wasn't.
0: My question is, did you get on that same bus?
1: Yeah.
0: Are you sad?
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2: 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It's now from Drive with Aki and Sherry.
1: Extra on the playlist right now. Here's Chemical Brothers, okay, with Go.

0: honest, I feel like that's the whole purpose of, like, those ones upstairs. They're only here to make us go. Again, psych, that was a joke. It's now from Drive with Aki and Sherry. Right about now.
1: Okay. Wrapping up the scenario.
0: Yep, our scenario again for this afternoon was you're in the, you're not in the bus yet.
1: You're trying to get onto a bus, PNV. Yeah.
0: You're trying to get on a bus, and the bus crew, I'm Kiran, I'm seeing how Big Mouse knows through you to get on the bus quickly, okay? Mm. But in very colorful language, what would you do? Shout out to the bro Jebs that says, honestly, if I'm throwing on the tok-tok to me, it's down.
1: We're exchanging tok-toks or fists?
0: I can't say it.
1: But like, exchanging fists.
0: Honestly, like, I feel like the boss crews, most of the time, they put themselves into this situation.
1: Yeah, but trango, all to need money.
0: But also fight the strong blow can. Shame on, fight the wrong blow can.

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1: The what?
0: Haha, looks like you forgot your brain too. 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
1: Right about now. Big shout out going out to Malos and Gabby here, Lawai Gani. Not forgetting Monome as well. Here's your song.

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0: Yep.
1: Wrong answers only. And there's a picture, well, there's a silhouette of an animal there, okay?
0: Of an animal, huh?
1: Yep, and you are to guess for us what this animal is. If you can see what type of animal it is, you're probably wrong.
0: But wrong answers only, remember.
1: Yep, somebody went and said, it looks like a dog.
2: 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This keeps our officers alert, responsible, and ready to serve you. 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

0: Oh my days, honest. You know, you're paranoid when you go to the doctors, you come back and then you just start, guys, honest, I need to stop this, I need to stop that.
1: I swear, this is exactly why you should be practicing healthy habits instead of going and finding out from the doctor honestly, that you're unhealthy.
0: You know what? I'm actually healthy.
1: Akira, don't even start it.
0: I eat my vegetables every night like a good boy.
1: You don't look like it.
0: I eat fruits all the time.
1: Your unhealthy habits say otherwise.
0: My weight is just the right weight for my height. You see?
1: Okay, you said you were like 105.
0: No, 96.
1: Oh, sorry.
0: Like now I'm FM 18, man.
1: Whoa, okay.
0: But hey, right about now, please. So this one person, okay?
1: Mm-hmm.
0: 1 minute, one obsession. This guy, okay, I saw that he is about, I think, yeah, I'm delusional too.
1: His delulu.
0: Yeah, uh-huh. He is obsessed with his imaginary friend.
1: Imaginary friend.
0: Mind you, he's a grown man.
1: Sometimes it's to do with the... Not sometimes, all the time.
0: And you know what his...
1: mental health.
0: Imaginary friend's name is?
1: Yeah.
0: His imaginary friend's name is Juniper, and he is actually married to her.
1: Juniper?
0: Juniper.
1: Juniper.
0: Juniper, yeah.
1: How do these people come up with... things like this.
0: Like, it's okay to have a fake girlfriend.
1: I know for sure my countrymen don't do stuff like that.
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0: Hey, what's up? It's Now FM Drive with Aki and Sherry. Happy Friday. We made it to almost
1: the end of the week.
0: Mm-hmm. Right now, time for Aki's Travels. Okay. We're going to give you three clues, and yeah, you have to guess for us or tell us what you think this country is.
1: Mm-hmm.
0: All right, your three clues for this afternoon. One, colorful markets. Okay. Mm-hmm. One is colorful markets. Clue number two, unique architecture.
1: Yep.
0: And clue number three, desert landscapes. Okay.
1: Desert landscapes.
0: Mm-hmm. Mm-hmm. All right. I'm going to give one more clue.
1: Okay.
0: The Sahara Desert.
1: Ooh, okay. Oh, wow. I feel like that was a giveaway, man.
0: But if you think you know what this country is or you want to give it a guess, you can call us up 7373-8837.
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0: Your three clues again for the afternoon. One, colorful markets. Clue number two, unique architecture. And clue number three, desert landscapes. And the extra clue that I gave was the Sahara
1: Desert.
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1: Right now, going back to our Aki's Travels. Okay, so previously, yep, we gave you three clues and you were to guess for us or tell us what you think this country is.
0: Mm-hmm.
1: And your three clues again for this afternoon. One, colorful markets. Two, unique architecture. And clue number three was desert landscapes. And I also gave one more hint. I said
0: Sahara Desert.
1: The Sahara Desert.
0: Yeah.
1: And right about now, big, big shout out going out to KB. Bro Benedict as well, sending in their answer saying Morocco. Morocco.
0: Morocco.
1: Morocco, yeah.
0: Morocco, like Morocco from...
1: No, Sherry.
0: Morocco.
1: That's Morocco-y.
0: Oh, sorry.
1: Big miss.
0: It's like Marones. Morocco.
1: Stop smiling. Just stop smiling right now. But
0: nah.
1: Hey, up next, you're now from Drive by 30, okay? 30 minutes of back-to-back music and not Sherry just throwing some...
0: Enough. People get names wrong sometimes,
1: Shaquille
0: okay?
1: Shaquille O'Neal, big miss.
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0: Happy Freaky Friday. It's now from Drive with Aki and Sherry. You know that moment when you're trying to hide something from someone?
1: Hide something as in like what?
0: Like, let's say food.
1: Like I always try to hide food from you.
0: I have some really nice, expensive chocolate, okay?
1: Okay.
0: And Freddie, let's like, example, Freddie Black number.
1: Why did you use Freddie Black as an example?
0: I'm just saying, like, it randomly came. I could say Wawori.
1: Yeah, say Wawori instead.
0: Okay, but I'm going to say Freddie. So, like, if Freddie comes and then I'm just, like, trying to, like, you know, play it cool, get up, you see one, hide it. But then...
1: I blame Sapinis. He saw it.
0: Honest, like...
1: Even if it's in my bag.
0: I'm smelling it. Now, FM. I got no excuses. All gas, no pause, just applause. 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
0: You can also WhatsApp us on 7969 6969.

0: It's now from Drive with Aki and Sherry. It's 4:15 right about now. If you're out and about, Sanem, it's out. It's out, honestly. So drink water.
1: It's actually windy, so which is a good thing, you know?
0: Yeah. But hey, right about now.
1: Guess this hustle.
0: Mm-hmm. What are
1: so
0: our three clues?
1: So we have two clues, actually.
0: Okay.
1: They know the roads well and use map or GPS to take passengers to their destinations. And clue number two is they often meet many different people and many friendly, you know, they have many friendly conversations during these rides.
0: Oh.

0: No, I don't want to hear it from you.
1: Okay, fine.
0: I'm pretty sure you... I don't think you know. I feel like you're pretending. But yeah, if you think you know what this occupation is, you can call us up on 7373-8837.
1: You can WhatsApp us as well on 7969-6969. Honestly, I feel like I do that.
0: At this point, I don't feel like giving the clues again because it's easy.
1: Wait. Okay, can I give a guess?
0: No.
1: Is the icebreaker question always... Hey, San Jose.
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0: Hey, what's up? It's Now From Drive with Aki and Sherry. Happy Friday.
1: So wrapping up the scenario earlier.
0: Mm-hmm. All right, so what were the two clues that we gave again?
1: Okay, so the two clues I gave you were they know the roads well and use map or GPS to, you know, take passengers to their destination.
0: Right.
1: And clue number two is they often meet many different people and may have friendly conversations during the rides.
0: All right, and who got this one correct?
1: We have Stephanie,
0: mm-hmm.
1: who sent in a WhatsApp response saying, is it Uber driver? Is Uber driver and taxi driver the same?
0: I guess you can say, you think about it now.
1: Uber and taxi, are they
0: Ubers
1: the
0: and
1: same?
0: Taxis, I feel like they're the same, except...
1: You don't know the difference, do you?
0: I really don't, because, like, think about it. Do you know the difference, Sherry?
1: Exactly what I'm asking you. Anyways, I'm going to go do my research after.
0: But do you know the difference?
1: Yeah.
0: Sherry, do you know the difference?
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1: Lucky
4: Melissa. Zaki and Sherry are now of him drive. Abinun.
5: Here's a big shout out going out to Wilson, Winston, Bobby's, Tyrone, and Bobby. They're all different people.
4: I feel like they're the same person.
5: No,
4: Bobby and Bobby's.
5: No, got it.
4: Okay, sorry. But I

0: Zambia. Shout out to Kiendra. What's up? What's up? How's it going? Skelp live in un stretlo. Kambaim keble me. What, Sherry?
1: Kiendra on the other side of the road.
0: No, I'm talking about my sis. Stop it now.
1: Kiendra from the other side of the road. It's not from Drive with Aki and Sherry.
0: Wrong answers only. We put up a poster on the Now FM Facebook page, okay? And yeah, there's a silhouette of desert there. I mean, an animal there. And
1: Sorry, I didn't mean to laugh like that.
0: You have to guess for us or just drop your wrong answers what this animal is. Sherry, what would you say? Okay, Shuki. There's a silhouette. I'm probably.
1: Wrong answers only.
0: I'm probably. I don't say.
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0: Yeah, right. It's now from Drive with what?
1: Yara is my thing, bro.
0: Okay, sorry. Okay,
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6: 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And today marks what would have been Cameron Boyce's 27th birthday as his friends, family, fans, and former co-stars continue to honor and celebrate his legacy.
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6: 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And NRL boss has defended the decision to send off Kalyn Ponga in Origin 1, while New South Wales winger Tolu Kola will miss two matches after suffering concussion from the incident.
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1: We got a new one on the playlist right now. Dimikara with All Night Long. If you like this one just as much as us and you feel like you want it to remain on the NAFM playlist,
0: you vote and request for it.

0: Yes, sir. It's now Fem Lit AF Nescafe RTD. Aki and Sherry cutting down your 5 hottest songs of the day.
1: Yep. Right now, it's time for Rush Hour. So you know what to do. You send us a word. Mm-hmm. And we are to give what? 3 songs with that particular word. 3 title to songs with that particular word in it.
0: Yeah. Nah, you got it, Sherry. Yeah. Find a go you.
1: Oh, yes.
0: You know what to do. Call us up 7373-8837. You can WhatsApp as well 7969-6969. It's a really, really good Friday, honest. Like, I'm feeling that vibe right now.
1: You don't have money, just stop.
0: That word could be vibe, do you think, Ima?
2: 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I got no excuses. 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
1: Yep, right now, wrapping up Rush Hour, so you were to send us a word. And oh my goodness, it's my turn, right?
0: Yep. Shout out to the bro Dylan here who sent in the random word. Different is the word this afternoon.
1: Different.
0: Yeah.
1: Different. Oh my gosh. Okay, fine.
0: Your word for this afternoon, Sherry, is different. You got 3 seconds to think. That's not even a lot of time. You got 3 seconds to think and 10 seconds to give those three song titles. Are you ready?
1: Okay.
0: All right, 3, 2, 1, that's your thinking time. Your time starts now.
1: Okay. Love you in a difference. Love you in a difference.
0: You have 5 seconds left.
1: What's the difference, baby? Remember that you don't know.
0: Nah, you lying.
1: Fine, I don't even remember nothing right now, honestly. My brain. I'm winding down for the week, for the day as well.
0: Sorry, Strength Blood. I'm just here to tell you that you oops. Thanks for sending in your answer, man. Shout out to you and the bros over at Garden Hills. Mm-hmm. You can sit down, relax, stop. Send our different one next time. Make it something harder for Sherry, you know?
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0: Now from Drive with Aggie and Sherry. I mean, honestly, anybody that thinks that they can just go back to being friends with somebody they were in a relationship with.
1: You're crazy. It's given delusional.
0: I swear, like, just kill him. 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Mm-hmm. You not break up and then you think that you're going to be friends again.
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1: Right about now, a big, big shout out, okay? Going out to Ogra Line inside the bus right now, BFM 564. Shout out to the driver, Kevin. And yeah, hi, mom. Shout out to you and everybody on the bus. Have a top elbow and a safe weekend. Ogra Stock State, Tassol. Right now, your song on Now FM.

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0: it's Friday. Whatever plans you have for the weekend, don't let your excitement get the best of you, and you might, you know, go all out and about.
1: Yep. Don't finish your money, first and foremost.
0: Exactly what I'm saying.
1: Don't hang with the wrong company, first and foremost. Second and foremost. And be at the right place, okay?
0: Exactly.
1: Third and foremost.
0: Snuff and Drive with Akin Sherry.
1: All right, wrong answers only, okay? So we put up a post on an RFM Facebook page. The caption there is, what's something you always find in the fridge? Wrong answers only, okay?
0: Mm-hmm.
1: Sherry, what is one thing you always find in the fridge?
0: Something, wrong answers.
1: Mm.
0: Wrong answers only. I think it would be like the broom or something.
1: What?
0: Or a tea towel number.
1: That's a good idea.
0: Bruh, some of these kids in the house be putting the tea towels in the fridge and I'm seeing a pasile head blol.
1: Honestly, that keeps it cool.
0: Like when the place is hot. I mean, that's smart, but like, stop.
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0: 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You're listening to Now From Drive with Aki and Sherry. Afternoon.
1: All right. Right about now, time for questions, okay? And not just any type of questions, relationships.
0: Uh-huh.
1: All right. My question for you this afternoon is, if your significant other starts to switch up and is acting a little different, what is your next move? What would you do?
0: Burke head.
1: Hey! Whoa.
0: I'm not about the violence thing, you know?
1: Yeah.
0: I would just probably talk it out with him, and then if he don't try to change for the betterment of our relationship, then I'm just going to have to let him go.
1: Just let him go like that?
0: I mean, what was that question again?
1: Yeah, okay. If they start to switch up and whatnot.
0: Exactly. Why would you be acting out like that and expect me to act normal and stay with you? That's insane, brother.
1: All right, but what would you do in this scenario? 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

0: It's now from Drive with Aki and Sherry.
1: I've been on. All right, so going back to the question from previously, okay? The question again was, if your significant other, like, you know, starts to switch up, act a little different, what would you do? And shout out right now going out to the bro Frankie and also Chadi Tattooist. Yep. All right, so Frankie said, go FBI on her.
0: What does he mean by go FBI on her?
1: Find out what she's doing, who she's talking to, who she's been dealing with, you know? They gotta know anything and everything about the person for the last 1 week or two.
0: Otherwise, it's just leave them.
1: Yeah, shout out to the bro Richard. Richard says, walk away.
0: Yeah, exactly, Richard. I'm with you.
1: Bexy says, Burki dislamarit. Buruk damarit.
0: Oh, buruk ima amigyo.
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0: It's now from Drive with Aki and Sherry.
1: Right about now. Okay, so check this out. It's bro code, or it's, I don't know if it's like sis code, but for the bros, if your bro is trying to go see on another sidekick blam, right?
0: Yeah.
1: Probably like go look on another sidekick blam, but you know who the main kick is, let's just say that, okay?
0: Mm-hmm.
1: When he tells you about it, it's by law that you don't know, okay?
0: You don't know who he's going to see.
1: You don't even have any recollection of him telling you about it. You know, yeah. Silo, the message, you don't know the story, you don't know the location, you don't even say something. You know, Silo probably, basically.
2: 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Chase the vibes. 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
1: Yo, so yeah. Throw a shout out to Rachel, Ree on the upside, Georgie on the wheels, and me and Joey at the back. 956, then sit heading to HB.

0: Now, from looking at the sim, it's Aki and Sherry with you. Up next is Young Loxley right before he takes over.
1: Yep, just a quick talk, yo. So, sometimes, you know, when you have a bad end of the week, say, Monday and Tuesday were bearable. Well, Monday was a bad start, and then you go Tuesday, Wednesday, Thursday was okay, but then Friday, you bugger up.
0: Uh-huh.
1: All you can do about it is just move on.
0: Right?
1: Because you have those 2 days on the weekend to rest, restart, and rejuvenate your mind, your body as well. Get back all that energy you think in this kind. Don't see, like, you know, a bad week or those bad working or school days as like, oh, please help me give up. I can't do this anymore.
0: For reals, yeah. Sometimes I'll be like that.
1: But it's a process, like we always say. Trust that process. Take it one day at a time. Be the best you that you can be with that.
0: Aki and Sherry with you always.
1: Young Loxley up next.
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0: Hey, TGIF, you listened to that from Nights with Young Loxley. Yes, appreciate that for real. Hope your week wasn't too hectic. You know, time to log out mentally, reset the system, recharge the social battery, and, you know, dodge unnecessary drama. And, you know, the fact that if the vibe outside are sketchy, home really is the safest cue in the world. So, yeah, whether you're chilling at home, vibing with friends, or, you know, trying to wind down after a hectic day, hope everything is, you know, great at your end. So, yeah, if you're out and about right now, heading home or chilling with some, you know, late assignments and about, yeah, you can call me up 7373-8837 or, yes, you can WhatsApp 7969-6969.
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0: Yes, it's Friday. Be nice to each other. You know, try to forgive and forget. Yeah, try to forgive and, you know, not forget. You set your boundaries there. You know, if it's your family, you know, forgive them, set your boundaries. If it's your friends, forgive them, set your boundaries. If it's your relationship, I don't know, replace? Yes, TGIF, you listen to the FM Nights with Young Luxley, Granite Strat. Yes, it's time for Hotspot, and you know this one? I'm going to give you latitudes and longitudes and, yeah, coordinates for latitude and longitude. So it's Friday. I don't want to give you some coordinates for somewhere you're not supposed to be. So, yeah, our latitude for tonight is negative 12.0464. Our latitude, once again, is negative 12.0464. And our longitude is negative 77.0428. Okay, so here's a little clue. So are these the country we're traveling tonight? You think about ancient legends are carved into stone. Those the country is located where, you know, ancient legends carved into stone. And I'm sure you know this one because, you know, you are legends by yourself. So you can call me up if you think you know the country we're traveling tonight. Our latitude is negative 12.0464 and our longitude is negative 77.0428. And your clue is think about ancient legends carved into stone. 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
1: Yes, it's Friday. Keep it lit. Yes, it's Now From Nights with Jang Loxley. Check this one out by Kanye West. Father from the All Access Rhythmic Chart number one. Yes. Yeah.

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Hey, what is up, guys? You're listening to Now FM Nights with Young Loxley, and yes, it's a lovely song by Sam Fender. Oliver Dean, Rain In Me. But if you're out and about right now, having a little feel, and you want to send a shout out, call me up 7373 8837, or yes, you can WhatsApp 7969 6969.

Loxley, what's good, blood? All right, so if you go onto our Now FM PNG Facebook page, we've got the Changemaker poster already up. So this poster is about changemakers in your community, the one that leads by example, the one that, you know, brings up a number of people just to develop a little certain of area, just to, you know, make your community safe or, you know, look nice. Someone who leads by example, leader man about. And honestly, some of our leaders right now in our communities, they go unrecognized. So Changemakers is about them. So yes, if you know one right now in your community, don't gatekeep them. Put your change maker on. Nominate them, send their name and a little story about them, about the change makers they did in the community. Yes, 7969-6969 is the number to WhatsApp. And yes, nominate them. 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

ALTG IF. Yes, you listen to Now From Nights with Young Loxley, keeping the vibe lit and high at this moment. But hey, recapping for Hotspot. Earlier, I gave you coordinates, latitude and longitude coordinates, and you were to tell me which country we were traveling tonight in. Yes, the latitude was negative 12.0464, and our longitude was negative 77.0428. Yes, and also I gave a little clue too. The clue is Think Ancient Legends. Think Ancient Legends carved into stone. And yes, shout outs to Henry who got it correct. It is Peru, Lima. Yes, you are correct. Thank you, broski. Have a top night. Now, FM. I got no excuses. All gas, no pause, just applause. Lock in, I'm

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0: you're gonna start winding down the Now FM Top 888 countdown with Loxley. Yes, counted down the top holders, 8 songs of the night for you. But I just want to say, what a night at the 28th Jimmy Fan PNG Music Awards. Thank you to everyone who purchased the tickets. Thank you to our performing artists, Anslom, Shazzy, and Tavin Tooney. 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

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Now from Top 88 Countdown with Luxley, yes, counting down the top orders, 8 songs of the night for you. And yes, it's time to test your ears again for Snip This, because, you know, some songs really borrowed a little too comfortable from another song. So, you know, this one, I'm going to play you a short snippet of a song, but this track sample another original song first. So don't give me that heat I'm playing, okay? I want the real source behind it. So for this lovely Friday night, here's a song. Have a listen first.

Yes, keeping it smooth for this lovely Friday night. But yeah, your song is Let Me Hold You, Omario featuring Bowo. Yes, that is your song that I just played earlier. But I want the original track. Yes, I want the title of the original song and the

artist. So if you think the, you know the title of the original song and the artist, yes, you just think about 80s version, yes, the smooth R&B and legendary, like the producer touching about. So if you think you know this one, call me up 7373-8837, or yes, you can WhatsApp 7969-6969 and tell me what is the original track of this song I played earlier. 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

0: It's with Loxley. What's good, Blood? All right. So if you go onto our Now FM PNG Facebook page, we've got the Changemaker poster already up. So this poster is about changemakers in your community. The one that leads by example, the one that, you know, brings up a number of people just to develop a little certain of area, just to, you know, make your community safe or, you know, look nice. Someone who leads by example, leader man about. And honestly, some of our leaders right now in our communities, they go unrecognized. So Changemakers is about them. So yes, if you know one right now in your community, don't gatekeep them. Put your change maker on. Nominate them, send their name and a little story about them, about the change makers they did in the community. Yes, 7969-6969 is the number to WhatsApp. And yes, nominate them. And each month, one real heroes get recognized on Now FM with SB Laga. I wish someone could put their life for me. I wish someone could take a risk for me, but I'm the one taking the risk. But unfortunately, I won't die for you. You do that for yourself.
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3: 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I'll lose him.
4: Number 4.

trust me. Yes, what a great song to be keeping these hype alive now from Nights with Young Loxley. And also, yes, it's the Now from Top 80 Countdown. Yes, we are counting down the top holders, 8 songs of the night for you. But yes, recapping for Snip This. Earlier, I played you a short snippet of a song, but this track sample another original song first. And I asked about what is the original track? Yes, so I played you this song earlier to find out the original song and the artist. These are song sample.

Yes, yes. This song was released in 2005. Yes. Let Me Hold You by Amora, Mario. Mario featuring Bowo. And yes, I ask you to find me the original track of this song. Yeah, Mario sampled an original song. So I want the title of that original song and the artist. And yes, the answer I was looking for is this song. Let

0: Yes, what a nostalgic one. All Papa Mama Savalid's a song. I'm sure it was one of the hits back then. It's If Only for One Night by Luther Vandross. If you got it, if you know this one, yes, that's your, if it's your jam, yes, that is yours. But yes, shout outs to Lisa and Gary who got it correct. Yes, it's If Only for One Night by Luther Vandross.
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Hey, what's good, Blood? 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Like, there's always that one dish you'll choose over anything else. So with Now from's Mama Chef, with Coke Meals, we want to know, what is your mom's best dish and why is it undefeated? Tell us

0: Out with Loxley, yes, winding down the top hotest 8 songs of the night for you. What a night at the 28th Jimmy Fan PNG Music Awards. Thank you to everyone who purchased the tickets. Thank you to our performing artists, Anslom, Shazzy, and Tavin Tooney. 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

0: across your street. Yeah, you said forever, now I drive alone past your street.
1: Yes, Oliver Rodrigo, driver's license. Wow, Robin, you must be angry. But yes, it's always those people without a driver's license who be complaining about the fuel, the traffic, the way you drive, you know, give you directions everywhere. And, you know, they are the people, I mean, upside the sole. And honestly, I don't like it when, you know, they be acting all, I would say, mechanic and all that. They know everything about stuff. You know, something to Shuki would, you know, relate. No, I'm not. It's with Young Loxley. Good night, Strad. Hope you are well. Hey, if you're out and about right now or cruising, I mean, it's Friday. Obviously, you'll be chilling right now at home. Or if you're the type of person who likes to finish late on assignments and about and be free on the weekend and you're chilling right now, or you're doing some late night shift and about and you're Tinimul Family Blue and you want to send a shout out, I'm here. You can call me up 7373-8837. 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

0: Sienna Sparrow, The Visitor, you know, it just sets the mood. Like, we are winding down slowly, and this song is just giving at this right time. And yes, if you're chilling with me right now, if you're out and about right now, and if you're just sitting down and whining, this is a song that you just sit down and you reflect about the day you went through, the life, the decisions that you make, the arguments, the drama, and all that. And just try to breathe and think, I would say, breathe and let those negative thoughts get out of your head, you know, the negative aura, the energy, just let it out. What a great song to be, you know, surround yourself with, right? Now from Nice, with Young Loxley, Gonna Stretch, and you know this one by What Connects. I'm going to give you three artists, and you're going to tell me what song connects all these three artists together. Now we have SZA, Kendrick Lamar, and Travis Scott. Again, we have SZA, Kendrick Lamar, and Travis Scott. So what song connects all three artists together? I know, I'm sure you know this one. Call me up, 7373-8837. Or yes, you can WhatsApp, 7969-6969.
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weekend. What is up, guys? Now from Nights with Young Loxley. Check this song out by Armin van Buuren and Glocken Badge. Sunshine on Me from the All Access that chart number one.

0: 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I got no excuses. All gas, no pause, just applause.
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Nights with Loxley. What's good, Blood? All right. So if you go onto our NFM PNG Facebook page, we've got the Changemaker poster already up. So this poster is about changemakers in your community, the one that leads by example, the one that, you know, brings up a number of people just to develop a little certain of area, just to, you know, make it, make your community safe or, you know, look nice. Someone who leads by example, leader man about. And honestly, some of our leaders right now in our communities, they go unrecognized. So Changemakers is about them. So yes, if you know one right now in your community, don't gatekeep them. Put your change maker on, nominate them, send their name and a little story about them, about the change makers they did in the community. Yes, 7969-6969 is the number to WhatsApp. And yes, nominate them. And each month, one real heroes get recognized on NowFam with SP Lager.

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Yo, it's me, Matella from Tawarma, sending my shout outs to my family in Five Mile, Kwikila, and in Darwin. 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
1: 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It's Jan Loxley of Now Fam, and here's a song by Elijah Corner, More Than a Friend, from the All Access R&B chart number one.

0: And yes, like I always say, I don't trust boy besties and girl besties because you know what they do? They hang out every single time, and sometimes, you know, lyrical feelings are formed with that kind. So I don't trust, you know, boy besties and girl besties. They be overprotecting too and, you know, overstepping. They be like blocking something. You know what I mean? Now from Nights with Young Luxley, Grad Strat. And yes, recapping for what connects earlier, I gave you three artists and you were to tell me what song connects them. And I said SZA, Kendrick Lamar, and Travis Scott. And yeah, shout outs to Michael who got it correct. It is All the Stars by Kendrick Lamar featuring SZA. Yes, that is the song I was, you know, bragging about. But yes, a top night to Michael who got it correct. And yes, if you're out and about right now chilling, that is one song, a good song to be, you know, vibing with.
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Hey, what's good, Blood? Now from Nights with Loxley, and some moms really don't miss in the kitchen. Like, there's always that one dish you'll choose over anything else. 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

0: the time missing these favorite particular person. Album nice with Young Loxley, and a quick shout out, a quick Friday night shout out greetings to my sister Maclean listening in Siena, Chuave, Drizella in Fiji, and only and one and only brother Jamel in Bulolo, please. And also Matela Lewis listening from Landy Village, Siena LLG, Chuave District, Shimbu. Thank you, I appreciate you guys for listening, and thank you so much for, you know, being part of these. And yes, if you're out and about right now, or you're still at home too, and you want to send a shout out or a birthday shout out, yes, I almost forget, you know, a late birthday shout out and about, you can call me up 7373-8837, or yes, you can WhatsApp me on 7969-6969.
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Make Me Sad all over again now from Nights with Young Loxley. Gonna Strat. Hey, check this one out by Noah Kahan. Doors. You know what to do if you like this one? You vote in request. Yes, the number is 7969 6969 to WhatsApp.

Hey, what is up, guys? Good night. You're listening to Now FM Nights with Loxley. And yes, it's time for In the Drawer. And you know this one. We are going to be cooking something good tonight. But I am really angry. But we lost a kitchen utensil or a kitchen item. And I'm going to be describing it. And you're going to be telling me what that kitchen utensil or item it is. So in like a riddle type of form. So I'm cold. I live in your kitchen. People open my doors. What am I? Okay, I'm cold. I live in your kitchen. People open my doors.

0: What am I? Now, that is simple. That is simple. The hint is that item is cold. So if you think you know this one, you can call me up 7373-8837. Or yes, you can WhatsApp 7969-6969. Your answer. And honestly, if you know Panis item, I might be starving to that.
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Now from Nights with Loxley, and some moms really don't miss in the kitchen. Like, there's always that one dish you'll choose over anything else. 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

0: Let's wind it down slowly with Stella Lefty Boston. I wonder if she's left-handed or right-handed. Yes, you are listening to Now FM Nights with Loxley and recapping for In the Drawer. I describe a kitchen item or a utensil, and you need to tell me what that is so we can cook. So I'm cold. I live in your kitchen. People open my doors. What am I? And shout outs to Raymond up in Goroka who got it straight away. It is a refrigerator. Thanks, Broski. You are correct.
1: 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I got
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4: 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Promotion ends 12 June and a lucky draw will be held on 17th June. Don't miss out. 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
1: Hey, Luxy, good night. This is Solomon Anton from Mount Aken. I just want to pass my good night greetings to all the miners around the country. A special one to Kainantu Mine Miners. Thank you.

0: Loxley, what's good, Blood? All right, so if you go onto our Now FM PNG Facebook page, we've got the Changemaker poster already up. So this poster is about changemakers in your community, the one that leads by example, the one that, you know, brings up a number of people just to develop a little certain of area, just to, you know, make it, make your community safe or, you know, look nice. Someone who leads by example, leader man about. And honestly, some of our leaders right now in our communities, they go unrecognized. So Changemakers is about them. So yes, if you know one right now in your community, don't gatekeep them. Put your change maker on. Nominate them, send their name and a little story about them, about the change makers they did in the community. Yes, 7969-6969 is the number to WhatsApp. And yes, nominate them. And each month, one real heroes get recognized on Now FM with SP Laga.
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0: Young Loxley, and he has a quick relationship check tonight. So for Chain and Ball, what is something your partner should never joke about? Yes, what is something your partner should never joke about? You know, because, you know, listen, humor is cute, banter is healthy, but some joke, 1 minute, like, everybody's, you know, laughing, you know, next minute, somebody's slipping, you know, facing the wall. Maybe it's your family, maybe it's your, you know, appearance, your, you know, past struggles, your money, or, you know, joking about cheating, like, it's part of entertainment package. Or something. So what's off limit when it comes to relationship jokes? 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

Yes, yes. 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Shout out Lumim Gulo, get a second year survey in JS student lo Unitech. 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Sure, not forgetting Lilik Lumista lo Guaroka, Bobilin, Jerry na Jamaima. 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

0: It's with Loxley. What's good, Blood? All right. So if you go onto our Now FM PNG Facebook page, we've got the Changemaker poster already up. So this poster is about changemakers in your community, the one that leads by example, the one that, you know, brings up a number of people just to develop a little certain of area, just to, you know, make it, make your community safe or, you know, look nice. Someone who leads by example, lead a man about. And honestly, some of our leaders right now in our communities, they go unrecognized. So Changemakers is about them. So yes, if you know one right now in your community, don't gatekeep them. 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

Yes, it only takes a couple of minutes to reset and rewind. But hey, it's now from Nights with Jan Loxley. Check this one out by Oliver Dean. A couple of minutes. And yes, if you're out and about right now and you want to send a shout out, you can call me up 7373-8837 or you can WhatsApp 7969-6969. Hey, enjoy this one by Oliver Dean. A couple of minutes.

0: Yes, like I always say, it only takes a couple of minutes to reset and rewind. I mean, it's Friday, and this week has been a really hectic week for everybody else. And, you know, this song is just the right song to just sit down, relax, and rewind and think about the life choices, think about the relationship, the drama that has been happening this week, and just breathe and let those negative energy, you know, come out of you. Like, just let go of those negative energy. Yes, now from Nights with Young Loxley, Good Night Threat. And yes, recapping for Ball and Chain, I ask you this simple question, but it's a very powerful question. So what is something your partner should never joke about? In a relationship, what is something your partner should never joke about? And, you know, as for myself, I said, Vince told me, from Now FM, our sister station, he said, joke about my mom or dad. Honestly, that is a true, like you cannot, you know, I'll say you cannot joke about my parents in front of, you know, you cannot joke about my parents in front of me. That is just so sick in the air. And we've got a couple of feedback, but honestly, those feedback are hilarious and funny. I'm just going to read a couple of the feedback. So we've got Rondi said, your external organ. We've got Carola said, height. Okay, we've got Daven said my biceps. Ooh, okay, we've got Ishmael Mehta said my forehead. Now that is personal right there. We've got Karuka said my denomination for real. Okay, we're not gonna jump there. And we've got Dion said my depression whenever Maroon's loose. Okay, that is, it sound really personal, bro. Relax, nobody's gonna make fun of that here too, okay? And we've got Kura said my memes. Honestly, that is me. I take it personal when someone, you know, makes fun of my memes. Like, I show them the meme, and they make fun of my meme. Like, they don't get the meme, too, sometimes. I feel it in my bones. But, yes, no, not to some people. Just to my partner when he's, you know, mentally not right. But, yes, what is something your partner should never joke about? I love all the answers. I love all the feedback. Thank you so much. And, yes, I just want to send a quick shout-out going out to Ruben and Jigs. Big shout out to you guys. Appreciate you guys listening to Now Fam. Thank you so much. And yes, appreciate you guys for all your answers too. Have a top night.
1: 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I got no excuses. All gas, no pause, just applause.
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1: What a night at the 28th Jimmy Fan PNG Music Awards. 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

how's it going? 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Whose fault is it? And then during the week, you're going to ask people for money. Look at you, shame. But big, big shouts right now going out tonight. Yeah, just sending his dedics and shouts to all the Patrick's drivers and not forgetting the cargo boys. Relax, it's Saturday. So, you know, sometimes blood pressure, you miss a psych up, nothing. So whatever you're doing, be careful, take care. If you're driving, don't rush. 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And when you're stuck in traffic, don't look at people. Like, look, look, road na traffic light. You want them. 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

0: Good morning. This is with you. Two's a company and three's a crowd. What are four and five? Okay. If two's a company and three's a crowd, what are four and five? Call me up. 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Bro, when I had this riddle, I was like, huh? 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So again, if two's a company and three's a crowd, what are four and five?
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2: Hi, this is Shan. A big shout out to the Pice crew on BFR021. To the men behind the wheels, Rabuti, Lex, Leon, Sully, Rabuti. 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

0: I does with you enough. So earlier I asked you if 2 is a company and 3 is a crowd, what is 4 and 5? And the answer is 9, not 6. 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
1: You know, your friend that doesn't really sing, and when they finally do sing, like, really loud, and you can clearly hear them, and you're just like, blood, you can sing. This happened to us yesterday. One of our friends came over, and this friend, mind you, they don't sing. They're very quiet. They're the ones that just stand up and dance, and are really hype and stuff. And then all of a sudden, she stopped singing, and we all just looked at her and we're like, you had talent all this time. Like, we could be benefiting, you know, making you go and make money for us, but you didn't show us your talent. You're greedy.
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0: It's Dizzle with you on Nalfim Toast. 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

Hey now fam, it's Dizzle with you. How's it going? Yes, good morning. If you finished all your money during the night, you know, everybody's father sponsoring and stuff, you get now. Take care, be safe. Right now, this is Changes. It's Charlie Puth in FM.

0: Good morning, what's up? It's Dizzle with you and now from Saturday Brekkie. Bruh, I hope you're okay. I hope you didn't finish all your money yesterday trying to be, you know, everybody's father. Spending and stuff, the sponsor friend. We all need a sponsor friend, you know, just go and stay and they'll just give us some money and then, kidding, don't be that type of friend that use people, you know, that's not nice. Well, a fun unspoken rule that you really need to think about is when you go to eat out with your friend and when they buy food, you have to buy drinks, blood. You have to buy drinks. You can't just sit there and talk and story and panel the story and the conversation. And no, don't do that. If they buy drink, you buy food. Or if it's a trio and they buy food and drink, then you buy the transport and the Uber. What's wrong with you?
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good morning. Nafim Brackets, Deza with you. Big shouts going out to my name is Carl on my Nafim TikTok. Take care, be safe, have a good morning. This is Beauty and the Beat, Justin featuring Nikki. Whoa, I was going to say Justin featuring Selena. What? Hailey Bacross.

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0: morning, it's Dizzle with you, and now from Saturday Brekkie. What's up? How are you? I hope you're good. I hope you had a good sleep. You know, the weekend is time to rest and catch up on some sleep. If you don't sleep in the night, you want to howl. Okay, but back to our animal trivia. I ask you a question, and well, I'm asking it again. The question is, what color is a polar bear's skin under its fur? All right, again, what color is the polar bear's skin under all the fur? What color is it? Call me up if you think you know. 7373-8837 is the number to ring me. 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

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It's Dizzle with you. How's it going? Yes, going to work right now. Oh my goodness, weekend shift. I know. I feel you, blood. I feel you right now. Olivia did. 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If you're going to be dealing with customers, you have to be nice to them, okay? Remember this song. Again, Olivia did on now, fam.

0: Hi, good morning. Now from Brecky, what's up? How are you? Driving right now to work or to the shops? Take care, be safe. Also, when you are going to the shops, you want to stay on budget because if M Blue Sweet Blue, like, you know, you want to save some money, you don't want to look for your favorite booking mama. Yeah, but right now I was asking you a question. What color is a polar bear skin under its fur? All right, so what color is a polar bear skin under its fur? And it is black. If you didn't know, now you do. Once you go, I'm kidding. But yeah, shouts going out to Esther. You got this one correct, girl. Take care, be safe. She's going to the shop, so stay on budget, sis. And remember, the things that we always forget is toilet roll and toothpaste.
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1: Hey, good morning. It's Dizzo with you. Now from Brekkie. How are you? So if you want to go to Bava or one of those places to watch sports today, make sure you bring yourself sunscreen and you know what sport you are watching. Yeah, like, you know, all the rules and the moves that they're doing and, you know, everything, you know. So when they are doing that and when you're telling a story, you're saying the right word. Don't be like me, okay? They were playing rugby. They were doing the scrum and I said scrub. Wow, okay, scrub your toes. What do you mean?
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Driving right now, take care, be safe. Or you're up, make breakfast for everyone, not just you. 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
1: 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My goodness. 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
8: 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Now

Hi, this is Shan. A big shout out to the Pies crew on BFR021. To the men behind the wheels, Rabudi, Lex, Leon, Sully, Rabuti. Yeah, and the boys. Heading to work, Purba and Napa Napa Road. Thank you, bye.

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0: Hey, good morning. It's Deza with you. You know that one sibling that's always asking for data or hotspot, like, blood, me ma blue. It's just so annoying. It's annoying. You know what I feel like you should do? You should actually make them do work for you. 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When they ask, when you are asked to do something around the house, make them do it. 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Actually, I've been doing it the whole time now. I never do anything at home.
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0: are you feeling? Oh my goodness, we're talking about how siblings, they ask for hotspot and data and everything else. Something was a young plus CEO, like literally, they'll ask you for anything under the sun, and if you don't give them, they won't be, they won't like make it look like they're, you know, disappointed, but there'll be little signs like they won't do chores, they don't want to help you do this and that, all of that. So yesterday my mom told me to sweep the floor, and I already washed the dishes, so I told my little sister to do so. She didn't do it, and this morning I found out that she didn't do it because I didn't buy a data when I promised her that I was gonna buy a data. The hell, you little
1: now chase the vibes.
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It's Dizzle with you. Quick shouts going out to Gev right now at uni. Take care, be safe. This is Tristan, Texas, LL Langley, UNFM.

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1: Should've never let the villain with my seat, my set up, skip pit, popping in my rebus, talking about a detox, like a beatbox, all grown.

Hey, good morning. It's Deza with you right now. Chris Brown, this is Obvious. Shouts going out to Lanes right now. Well, that's Alexander. He loves Chris Brown, so his name is Lanes, and he's saved in my phone as Stay in Your Lanes.

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0: And good morning, now from Brekkie, it's Deza with you. If you're wondering what time it is 9:31 and 30th of May if you've been living under a rock. Hi! Okay, so earlier I asked you what is the largest species of shark right now in the world. And the whale shark is actually the largest species of shark in the world and also the largest fish in the world. Do you know that it's a fun... I was reading about it and... You know, whale sharks are often called the gentle giants. Basically, they're just like filter feeders, like filter feeders. So what happens is they swim with their mouths open, right? They just imagine a fish swimming with their mouth open, and then they just sort of filter any tiny, you know, well, any tiny, in the sea. You know, any living things in the sea, any small ones in the sea, any tiny living things in the sea to feed on. And they do not hunt humans, and they're not considered they're considered harmless to swimmers and divers. So they're not even that dangerous, even though they swim with their mouths open. And maybe sometimes if they're bigger than you, you might as well just end up in their tummy because what?
1: Now if it-

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0: Hey, good morning. If you're at work like me, I feel you, blood. Now, fam, it's Dizzle with you. Rain dance right now. This is Dave featuring Tems on Now, fam.
1: Let's get the party started. See you at the bar, you was hardly talking. That's when I knew that your heart was scarring. Friends to lovers need a part to star in. Like, wait, babe, let me

Good morning, it's Deza with you and Alfen Brecky. How's it going? 9:44 if you're wondering what time it is. In the car right now, take your eyes on the road. Bro, this is such an unspoken rule that everyone should remember. When you want to go into an elevator, you just wait until people exit first. Like, you have to let people exit an elevator before you enter. Ayo, please, tell me why. We're trying to go to the shop and we're going into this lift now, elevator. I'm not going to tell us a lift. And then while we are, you know, going in, there's people coming out. And then I just remembered, blood, I am so, you know, sick in the head. I should have waited. And it's also going up the stairs. When you want to go up the stairs and there's someone coming down, you wait for them to come down and then you go up. Ayo, please. Steps to not run away.

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0: It's Dizzle with you. Oh my goodness. When you laugh, make sure you swallow food first. I'm saying, we went for dinner yesterday to this place, and I tell you, there was this group of friends that was catching up. And when you catch up, you say some funny stories and you laugh, and it's normal, but make sure you swallow food properly first before you laugh. Tell me why this person next to us was choking, because they laughed a little bit too loud after a tea. And I'm like, you know, trying to, I don't know what I'm going to do now, because they're choking right beside me. So I'm like tapping and rubbing their back. And my mom's like, Lucy, I'm not the friend's blame. And I'm like, but like, they need help, obviously. Anyways, they gave him water and he was fine. So please swallow your food properly before you laugh, because that might be the last time you laugh. But anyways, your NAFM news with Vodafone is up next. Also, your sports news. And after that, NAFM top 25 countdown. Pew, pew, pew, pew.
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6: 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And yesterday marked what would have been Cameron Boyce's 27th birthday, as his friends, family, fans, and former co-stars continue to honor and celebrate his legacy.
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6: 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NRL boss has defended the decision to send off Kalyn Ponga in Origin 1, while New South Wales winger Tolu Kola will miss two matches after suffering concussion from the incident.
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